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7: Clear and cool outside tonight with a low down to 50, light and variable winds. On Friday, mostly sunny and pleasant, a high of 79 with southwest winds about 5 miles per hour. Friday night, increasing clouds, small chance of rain late, low 59. Saturday, high 76 with rain and thunder. I'm 9 Storm Track meteorologist Jackson Garlock.
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5: Clear and cool outside tonight with a low down to 50, light and variable winds. On Friday, mostly sunny and pleasant, a high of 79 with southwest winds about 5 miles per hour. Friday night, increasing clouds, small chance of rain late, low 59. Saturday, high 76 with rain and thunder. I'm 9 Storm Track meteorologist Jackson Garlock.
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6: Clear and cool outside tonight with a low down to 50, light and variable winds. On Friday, mostly sunny and pleasant, a high of 79 with southwest winds about 5 miles per hour. Friday night, increasing clouds, small chance of rain late, low 59. Saturday, high 76 with rain and thunder. I'm 9 Storm Track meteorologist Jackson Garlock.
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7: Clear and cool outside tonight with a low down to 50, light and variable winds. On Friday, mostly sunny and pleasant, a high of 79 with southwest winds about 5 miles per hour. Friday night, increasing clouds, small chance of rain late, low 59. Saturday, high 76 with rain and thunder. I'm 9 StormTrack meteorologist Jackson Garlock.

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11: Clear and cool outside tonight with a low down to 50, light and variable winds. On Friday, mostly sunny and pleasant, a high of 79 with southwest winds about 5 miles per hour. Friday night, increasing clouds, small chance of rain late, low 59. Saturday, high 76 with rain and thunder. I'm 9 Storm Track meteorologist Jackson Garlock.
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5: Clear and cool outside tonight with a low down to 50, light and variable winds. On Friday, mostly sunny and pleasant, a high of 79 with southwest winds about 5 miles per hour. Friday night, increasing clouds, small chance of rain late, low 59. Saturday, high 76 with rain and thunder. I'm 9 Storm Track meteorologist Jackson Garlock.
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6: Clear skies continue on into our Friday. Mostly sunny and pleasant. High up to 79 with a southwest wind of 5 miles per hour. For Friday night, increasing clouds, small chance of rain late, low 59. Saturday, partly to mostly cloudy, good chance of scattered rain and thunder, high 76. I'm 9 StormTrack meteorologist Jackson Garlock.
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0: My name is Emma. 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
4: Clear skies continue on into our Friday. Mostly sunny and pleasant. High up to 79 with a southwest wind of 5 miles per hour. For Friday night, increasing clouds, small chance of rain late. Low 59. Saturday, partly to mostly cloudy. Good chance of scattered rain and thunder. High 76. I'm 9 Storm Track meteorologist Jackson Garlock.
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4: Clear skies continue on into our Friday. Mostly sunny and pleasant. High up to 79 with a southwest wind of 5 miles per hour. For Friday night, increasing clouds, small chance of rain late. Low 59. Saturday, partly to mostly cloudy. Good chance of scattered rain and thunder. High 76. I'm 9 StormTrack meteorologist Jackson Garlock.
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3: Clear skies continue on into our Friday. Mostly sunny and pleasant. High up to 79 with a southwest wind of 5 miles per hour. For Friday night, increasing clouds, small chance of rain late. Low 59. Saturday, partly to mostly cloudy. Good chance of scattered rain and thunder. High 76. I'm 9 StormTrack meteorologist Jackson Garlock.
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5: Clear skies continue on into our Friday. Mostly sunny and pleasant. High up to 79 with a southwest wind of 5 miles per hour. For Friday night, increasing clouds. Small chance of rain late. Low 59. Saturday, partly to mostly cloudy. Good chance of scattered rain and thunder. High 76. I'm 9 Storm Track meteorologist Jackson Garlock.
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4: Clear skies continue on into our Friday. Mostly sunny and pleasant. High up to 79 with a southwest wind of 5 miles per hour. For Friday night, increasing clouds. Small chance of rain late. Low 59. Saturday, partly to mostly cloudy. Good chance of scattered rain and thunder. High 76. I'm 9 Storm Track meteorologist Jackson Garlock.
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4: Clear skies continue on into our Friday. Mostly sunny and pleasant. High up to 79 with a southwest wind of 5 miles per hour. For Friday night, increasing clouds. Small chance of rain late. Low 59. Saturday, partly to mostly cloudy. Good chance of scattered rain and thunder. High 76. I'm 9 StormTrack meteorologist Jackson Garlock.
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4: Clear skies continue on into our Friday. Mostly sunny and pleasant. High up to 79 with a southwest wind of 5 miles per hour. For Friday night, increasing clouds, small chance of rain late. Low 59. Saturday, partly to mostly cloudy. Good chance of scattered rain and thunder. High 76. I'm 9 Storm Track meteorologist Jackson Garlock.
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Well, it's a Brewer getting this Friday morning going. Thanks so much for listening. 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

0: 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For a lot of places, school is in session. I know my daughter starts next week. Well, a woman on Instagram is going viral for sharing a mom's group chat where one mother is asking the other kindergarten mothers to stop packing Oreos. Wait, why? Because her daughter doesn't get them in her lunch. Oh, boo-hoo! God, I hate this. I hate this, like, crimey victim mentality. Come on, man. Let's stop.
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6: Clear skies continue on into our Friday. Mostly sunny and pleasant. High up to 79 with a southwest wind of 5 miles per hour. For Friday night, increasing clouds. Small chance of rain late. Low 59. Saturday, partly to mostly cloudy. Good chance of scattered rain and thunder. High 76. I'm 9 Storm Track meteorologist Jackson Garlock.
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0: 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I cannot wait. Taylor Momsen from the Pretty Reckless is going to be their opening night, as well as members of Soundgarden and Mike from Pearl Jam. They're going to be performing during before the game, Seattle versus New England, a rematch of the Super Bowl. That's our opening night game with 94.7 The Beast. 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

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Shout out to my man Rick in Brazil. That's right. He's listening in Brazil, so he gets special privilege. Nickelback, here's Rattle the Cage at 94.7 The Beast. We love you, bro.

0: 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Brewer getting ready. Carnivore Cafe in just a few minutes. 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
3: Clear skies continue on into our Friday. Mostly sunny and pleasant. High up to 79 with a southwest wind of 5 miles per hour. For Friday night, increasing clouds. Small chance of rain late. Low 59. Saturday, partly to mostly cloudy. Good chance of scattered rain and thunder. High 76. I'm 9 StormTrack meteorologist Jackson Garlock.
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0: GNR 94.7 The Beast in Wausau, 102.9 Rock Unleashed. I recently saw a video of Axl Rose. It was like the finals, Lakers versus the 76ers. I think it was like, what, 2000, maybe 1999. And I kid you not, dude, Axl looked like a little kid. It just blew my mind. He sounded like one, too. I was like, wait, is that really Axl? And he's a Laker fan, but apparently he was rooting for AI, too, because he was a big Allen Iverson fan. Here's Five Finger Death Punch on 94.7 The Beast.
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6: Clear skies continue on into our Friday. Mostly sunny and pleasant. High up to 79 with a southwest wind of 5 miles per hour. For Friday night, increasing clouds. Small chance of rain late. Low 59. Saturday, partly to mostly cloudy. Good chance of scattered rain and thunder. High 76. I'm 9 Storm Track meteorologist Jackson Garlock.
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0: Mosini and translator W275 AC Wausau. All right, belly's full, eyelids drooping, productivity circling the drain. 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The 1 o'clock Skull Crusher, a 94.7 The Beast. Here's Brewer.
1: You know, I just need to rage to this one. So here we go. The warning. Here's Kerosene on 94.7 The Beast of the Skull Crusher.

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0: Def Leppard, 94.7 The Beast in Wausau, 102.9 Rock Unleashed, Tidal Wave Auto Spa in Weston's annual charity day coming up Friday, September 18th from 8 to 8 p.m. 50% of all single sale wash proceeds plus 100% of on-site cash donations directly support Gigi's Playhouse in Wausau. 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I mean, I would throw my hat in there, but hey, Belky and Brian are taking one for the team, so it should be a really good day and helping out Gigi's Playhouse with 94.7 The Beast.
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0: 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Brewerhead now, thanks so much for listening. Bring on the weekend. Hope you have a great one. Terry Stevens coming in next for the rest of the afternoon. 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
3: Clear skies continue on into our Friday. Mostly sunny and pleasant. High up to 79 with a southwest wind of 5 miles per hour. For Friday night, increasing clouds. Small chance of rain late. Low 59. Saturday, partly to mostly cloudy. Good chance of scattered rain and thunder. High 76. I'm 9 Storm Track meteorologist Jackson Garlock.
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Guns N' Roses covering Bob Dylan, Knocking on Heaven's Door. It's on 94.7 The Beast. It is Rock Unleashed afternoon. I'm Terry Stevens. It's finally Friday. Are you down for another cover? I hope so, because that's what we have right now. Disturbed covering Genesis, Land of Confusion. It's on The Beast.

0: 94.7 The Beast hit his Rock Unleashed. That band put on a clinic on how to kick ass at Northwoods Rock Rally last weekend. Autumn Kings and Gone, Gone, Gone. Yes, the very same festival where someone almost got their ass kicked by Danny Case of From Ashes to New. So he's been kind of making the rounds on the interview circuit, talking about, you know, that whole situation, him and Matt Brandeberry from the band. And I'm just saying, if you bring a squirt gun to a show and start squirting the band while they're performing live, you're kind of doing it wrong, man. Like, I don't know, man. Like, when I see beach balls flying around at shows, it's like, okay, are you there to watch the show or be the show? Let the band do their thing. You wouldn't go to like a... It's so weird how people treat musicians. Like, you wouldn't go to like your kids' school play, right? And start throwing beach balls around in the crowd. That would be rude. Treat your favorite band the same way. That's all I'm saying. A little pro tip from your buddy Terry on 94.7 The Beast.
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It's a sweater. It's a mountain range. It's a song by Led Zeppelin, Kashmir. It's on 94.7 The Beast. It is Rock Unleashed with another British import, Architects' Broken Mirror on The Beast.

0: 94.7 The Beast. It is Rock Unleashed with Red Hot Chili Peppers and Danny California. I'm Terry Stevens, and I've got good news. And I know, right? For once, it's not me saying, oh, I got good news and bad news. What do you want first? No, it's just good news this time around. So you know about concerts on the square, right? Those free shows that happen every Wednesday night in downtown Wausau. And this past Wednesday was going to be the final one of the season. But then somebody looked at the calendar and said, wait a minute. Labor Day comes a bit later this year. Let's do another. And they will. I can't wait for this one too, man. Dig Deep. They're going to be playing at the Jack Pine Bluegrass Festival, but they're going to be on the 400 block of downtown Wausau next Wednesday for the final concert on the square. And here's the thing about Dig Deep. You may not know this. They're in a metal band called Wrath of the Girth, okay? And Wrath of the Girth kicks ass. Love those guys. But they've got this bluegrass band called Dig Deep. And if you're a metalhead and you show up to a Dig Deep show, you might hear them sneaking in some Slayer riffs, bluegrass style. Love those dudes to death. Do not miss it. Concert on the Square next Wednesday. Check it out at 947thebeast.com.
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6: Clear skies continue on into our Friday. Mostly sunny and pleasant. High up to 79 with a southwest wind of 5 miles per hour. For Friday night, increasing clouds. Small chance of rain late. Low 59. Saturday, partly to mostly cloudy. Good chance of scattered rain and thunder. High 76. I'm 9 StormTrack meteorologist Jackson Garlock.
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0: 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It's on 94.7 The Beast. It is Rock Unleashed. What's up? I'm Terry Stevens. We've got a lot going on this coming fall in Beastland, including one of the biggest bands in rock coming to Tidal Town. 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

0: 94.7 The Beast, it is Rock Unleashed. They are coming to Green Bay Saturday, October 17th. Godsmack is going to be rolling into Title Town. And I don't know, we're talking about the show, kind of promoting the show. I wonder if we have tickets to give away to that show. I wouldn't wonder too long. We probably do, because we're not proud, and we'll bribe you to listen to 94.7 The Beast.
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6: Increasing clouds tonight with a low down to 59, the west-southwest wind of 5 miles per hour. On Saturday, partly to mostly cloudy and cooler with a high of just 72, tracking a good chance of rain, especially in the morning. Southwest winds 5 to 10. Sunday, warm and more humid, high 82 with another chance of rain. On 9 Storm Track, meteorologist Jackson Garlock.
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I don't know that I've ever heard any solo music from Skylar Grey, but she sure seems to do a lot of guest spots with a lot of your favorite bands, including this one, teaming up with Motionless and White for R.I.P. on The Beast.

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94.7 The Beast, it is Rock Unleashed. So a bunch of former members of that band have gotten together to form a band called X-Mud. Oh, Wesley, your former co-workers are up to stuff. Good luck, buddy. Anyhow, hi, I'm Terry Stevens with Blink-182.

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5: 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Their frontman went in for emergency hip surgery so he wouldn't have to miss any of his scheduled tour dates. Road warrior, that Maynard James Keenan. Also, hip surgery. All of our favorite rock stars are getting older, fam. Us too. It's a perfect circle. Starless. It's on The Beast.

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0: 94.7 The Beast. It is Rock Unleashed with 3 days grace and Don't Want to Go Home Tonight. 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
7: Increasing clouds tonight with a low down of 59, the west-southwest wind of 5 miles per hour. On Saturday, partly to mostly cloudy and cooler with a high of just 72, tracking a good chance of rain, especially in the morning. Southwest winds 5 to 10. Sunday, warm and more humid, high 82 with another chance of rain. On 9 Storm Track, meteorologist Jackson Garlock.
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Motley Crue guitarist John Fife helping out Nickelback with that one. That's Rattle the Cage. It's on 94.7 The Beast. It is Rock Unleashed. What's up? I'm Terry Stevens with Pearl Jam. It's on The Beast.

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0: 94.7 The Beast, it is Rock Unleashed with Kansas and Carry On Wayward Son, a song that absolutely wrecked your wrists if you were playing Guitar Hero back in the day. But the developers of Guitar Hero, they are working on a brand new game, and it's going to have like special Gibson controllers. Now, here's the thing. There's going to be a different controller depending on which platform you're playing on. So one model of Gibson will be for PlayStation, different model for Xbox, and different model for Steam. And I don't know, or I don't think they're making it for Switch. I'll take a look. But yeah, man, Guitar Hero is back. It's welcome back to the early 2000s, I guess. All right, coming up, we fire up some brand new Papa and the Roaches. Plus, we'll do this afternoon's heavy metal birthdays next on The Beast. 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
0: If today's your birthday, you share with some people who are a pretty big deal, starting with Johann Wolfgang von Goethe, the German writer and social philosopher who wrote Faust. You also share your birthday with the very first American Catholic saint. Yeah, canonized in 1975, Elizabeth Ann Seton. You also share your birthday with the guy who brought us the X-Men, Spider-Man, the Incredible Hulk, and Captain America, comic artist Jack Kirby. You also share your birthday with Hollywood peeps like Nancy Culp. She played Jane Hathaway on the Beverly Hillbillies. You also share your birthday with Ken Jenkins. He played Dr. Bob Kelso in Scrubs. David Fincher, the director and producer who brought us The Social Network, Gone Girl, Fight Club. You also share your birthday with Brandon from Beverly Hills 90210, actor Jason Priestley. In the world of music, you share your birthday with country superstars Shania Twain and Leanne Rimes and Florence Welch, Flo herself from Florence and the Machine. If today's your birthday, make it a happy heavy metal one. This song is for you.
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5: Increasing clouds tonight with a low down of 59, the west-southwest wind of 5 miles per hour. On Saturday, partly to mostly cloudy and cooler with a high of just 72, tracking a good chance of rain, especially in the morning. Southwest winds 5 to 10. Sunday, warm and more humid, high 82 with another chance of rain. I'm 9 Storm Track meteorologist Jackson Garlock.
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94.7 The Beast, it is Rock Unleashed. What song should we play next, Eeyore? Oh, bother. Also, rest in peace, Peter Cullen. 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

0: 94.7 The Beast. It is Rock Unleashed with Bill Murray, teaming up with A Day to Remember and Always Let You Down. Noah Sebastian actually does the screams in that song, too. Those guys actually met up at the gym. Johnny Frank from Bill Murray and the frontman for A Day to Remember. Yeah, they ran into each other at the gym, and they were like, and Bill Murray or Johnny Frank was like, "Hey, bro, I'm working on a song. You want to jam?" And they linked up and jammed, and then Noah called them to see what they were up to. They're like, "We're jamming." And that's how that song came together. No AI, no nonsense like that, just three dudes hanging out and doing the thing. I don't know. Seems like a cool way to make music to me. Meanwhile, the only thing I get at the gym is lots of back pain. I know I need to improve my technique. I don't know. I can't afford a personal trainer either. So to YouTube I go. I'm the Beast.
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Ah, that's so sweet.

94.7 The Beast, it is Rock Unleashed. We will never restore him, refurbish him, repair him. We will only be breaking Benjamin. It's something wicked on The Beast.

0: 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Got there's some beef there, but with that said, I may have to watch their opening game. The halftime show will feature Soundgarden being fronted by Taylor Momsen of the Pretty Reckless. After Chris Cornell passed away and during COVID, she had released a couple of covers of Soundgarden and Audioslave songs, and I was so here for that. And yeah, she's going to be doing it live at the Seahawks and Patriots game when they kick off the NFL season. It's fine. This is fine. You could have done that at Lambeau Field. I'm just saying. Anyway, I get it as a Seattle thing. It's fine. This is fine. Everything's fine. I'm Terry Stevens, and I'm gonna go cope harder, I guess. You and I are going to hang out again tomorrow between 7 and midnight. 5 hours of metal. Scary Terry's Saturday Nightmare. Back tomorrow night on the station where it belongs. 94.7 The Beast.
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5: Increasing clouds tonight with a low down of 59, a west-southwest wind of 5 miles per hour. On Saturday, partly to mostly cloudy and cooler with a high of just 72, tracking a good chance of rain, especially in the morning. Southwest winds 5 to 10. Sunday, warm and more humid, high 82 with another chance of rain. I'm 9 Storm Track, meteorologist Jackson Garlock.
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